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5: Judas Priest bassist Ian Hill has announced his retirement from the band. He joined the heavy metal pioneers in 1970, 3 years before singer Rob Halford, and 4 years before guitarist Glenn Tipton. He will be replaced by Uriah Heep bassist Davey Rimmer. Last month, Hill missed his first ever Judas Priest show since his debut due to a badly damaged tendon in his left arm. Rimmer performed in his place. That's rock news for Cameron Okolita, your local debt solution team, celebrating over 30 years. 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

0: does one split the bun? Top and bottom or in half? I'm a in half. I want a top and bottom.
1: That's how you are.
0: No, that's what the text says.
1: Wrong.
0: Okay, so what is your choice?
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0: 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Now, if I am to choose, I'm going to split a bun that way, I want the bottom. But to be fair to my significant other, I will go up and down in half.
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0: 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You're a selfish lover. You're not willing to split the bun top to bottom. Chad's just the bottom kind of guy.
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2: 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I'm a in half. 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
3: I like the bottom of a bun.
2: The bottom of the bun is the better part of the bun. Now, if I am to choose, I'm going to split a bun that way, I want the bottom. But to be fair to my significant other, I will go up and down in half.
3: No.
2: See, this is why you're a selfish bun guy and a selfish lover, Chad. Hey, that speaks volumes to how you are sexually. You're a selfish lover. You're not willing to split the bun top to bottom. Chad's just the bottom kind of guy.
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0: does one split the bun? 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I want a top and bottom.
1: That's how you are.
0: No, that's what the text says.
1: Wrong.
0: Okay, so what is your choice?
1: I like the bottom of a bun.
0: The bottom of the bun is the better part of the bun. Now, if I am to choose, I'm going to split a bun that way, I want the bottom. But to be fair to my significant other, I will go up and down in half.
1: No.
0: See, this is why you're a selfish bun guy and a selfish lover, Chad. 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You're a selfish lover. You're not willing to split the bun top to bottom. You're just the bottom kind of guy.
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0: I mean, it's been a while since I heard that one. Real long time. Not really one I play that often, Chad. You know?
1: Corn. I've had enough corn this weekend.
0: I didn't have any corn.
1: You didn't have any corn at all?
0: No.
1: For Thanksgiving, no corn.
0: Didn't want any
1: corn. I guess you'd know, eh? By now.
0: Well, we had it last night. We had Thanksgiving last night.
1: Oh.
0: So I guess, you know, maybe. Yeah.
1: You'd know.
0: Dark.
1: You'll figure it out.
0: Sure.
1: Welcome to today's Tuesday, by the way. Don't get confused.
0: Uh-huh.
1: Because some people will be like, oh, Monday. Well, no, you don't have to have a case of the Mondays today.
0: It's a case of the Mondays.
1: Yeah, no. Starting the week off with a Tuesday. Good stuff.
0: Mm-hmm.
1: Is
0: sure.
1: it? Yeah.
0: It's a good short week here.
1: Did you make any sausage this weekend?
0: No, I didn't. I didn't have time for that.
1: No?
0: No. I mean, I guess I did, but you know, I kind of took it easy. I've been busy, so took it easy this weekend, since it's probably one of the last weekends that I won't be able to.
1: Did you just walk around in pajama pants all weekend?
0: For a lot of it, I did.
1: Yeah.
0: Yeah, I didn't. I went to Costco on Sunday evening, Chad.
1: Sunday evening?
0: Sunday evening.
1: It's probably a good time to go. I bet you
0: it's
1: quiet.
0: It's awful.
1: It was busy?
0: So busy.
1: And you know what? Then when they build that other Costco, that's not going to help things. Everybody thinks, oh, it's going to be an amazing. It's going to be so amazing. It's not.
0: It will
1: gonna
0: be.
1: It's not going to calm anything down.
0: It will.
1: They've had this before. They did this in Saskatoon. It didn't calm anything down.
0: It'll calm things down here. I'm telling you.
1: I don't
0: promise
1: think so.
0: You.
1: I don't think so. You know what it is?
0: Promise.
1: It's all those Wolseley people coming into the East End.
0: Oh, there's so many of them.
1: Thousands.
0: It's a booming metropolis.
1: And Santa Luda people.
0: Well, now, Santa Luda people, they tend to make their way to Costco pretty much every day.
1: Yeah, I think so. I think so.
0: Where are the Red Foxes at?
2: SaskToday.ca newsroom. This is Wolf News.
1: Many Saskatchewan communities were left without emergency rooms this weekend due to staff and physician shortages. Friday through Sunday saw roughly a dozen communities with services cut back. Meanwhile, frontline healthcare workers are describing unsafe staffing levels and deteriorating conditions. A new survey of nearly 1,300 people continuing care assistance in the province performed by QP 5430 has found that just over 75% of respondents feel staffing levels in their workplaces are unsafe. 74% of surveyed CCAs believe they do not have time to adequately care for their patients. And the actor RJ Mitty died over the weekend. He's known for his role in the hit show Breaking Bad. He was Walter White's son. Remember him?
0: I do.
1: Unfortunately, dying, I believe it. Many people believe it was because of suicide.
0: It was.
1: Okay. That has been confirmed.
0: Yeah.
1: But, of course, he was an ambassador for the United Cerebral Palsy and Shriners Children. By all accounts, he was a pretty good guy. And, that's sad. A lot of people listen. I'm also finding out after hearing word of this, how many people haven't watched Breaking Bad. It's crazy sitting around talking about this, and there were a few people that were like, you know, I never did get around to watching Breaking Bad.
0: I watched it quite a bit after it came out.
1: Right. Yeah, I didn't watch the original run. I watched it when it came on Netflix.
0: It's kind of overrated.
1: What? Breaking Bad is a top three television shows of all time.
0: That's just like your opinion. What are you going to say? Sons of Anarchy's top three as well?
1: No, it's not. Sons of Anarchy's cheesy.
0: Yeah, it is.
1: But it's still kind of good.
0: Especially when you watch it when you're baked all the time. It's super cheesy.
1: COVID was fun.
0: Oh, yeah.
1: That's Wolf News. For more local news, head to sasktoday.ca.
2: 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Well played.
0: That was an easy one for the Alouettes. They rolled past the Riders 44-24. Riders have lost four straight now. They'll host the Alouettes on Saturday at 1. Regina Thunder top Calgary Colts 40-10 in the PFC semifinals yesterday. They'll host the Hilltops now in the finals on Sunday at 1 at Lyville Field. The Brewers are up 2-0 on the Dodgers after winning 7-4 yesterday. Guardians took game 1 7-3 over the Rays. Game 2 of that series is tonight. And winners in the NHL yesterday, Sabres, Senators, and Wild. It's a full slate of games tonight with all teams in action. First game starts at 4 with the Red Wings hosting the Devils, and then it wraps up tonight at 9 with the Bruins in San Jose. And then the Monday Nighter, it was was the Bills in overtime over the Rams, 37-34. For more local sports, head to sportscage.com.
2: This is Wolf Weather.
1: 10 the high today with a mix of sun and cloud. 12 tomorrow with mainly sunshine. 10 on Thursday and staying pretty warm, actually.
0: Is it 19 on Saturday that
1: 20.
0: I saw? Wow.
1: 20. Yeah. Right now, cloudy and 2 at the Wolf.
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0: Wolf Mornings with Chad and Evan.
1: How about those riders? I mean, listen, it was looking okay there in the first quarter. I mean, they were up 10-7.
2: Yeah, and then you realize that Montreal's a really good team.
1: Yeah, a couple of turnovers. That obviously didn't help as well, but passing yards is where, you know...
2: That's good for the
1: Alouettes.
2: That Philpott, four straight losses, not good.
1: No, it's
2: six in the last eight games.
1: Panic and run. But listen, the top eight teams make the playoffs now, right, with the new format. So it's just Ottawa that's eliminated now. So the Riders will make the playoffs.
2: Not guaranteed.
1: They have the play-in. Isn't that what it is? Maybe that's what it is. Isn't that how it works? Now, I forget today with all these rule changes, you know?
2: So, hold on. I'm not sure exactly what
1: Eight of the league's nine teams make the postseason. Only the ninth place team is eliminated. So then you have the division showdowns. The first and second place teams in each division face each other. Winners earn a bye to round three with home field advantage. Play-in games. Teams finishing fifth through eighth, regardless of division, play single elimination games. The fifth seed hosts the eighth seed, and the sixth seed hosts the seventh seed. That's right. So that's how it works.
2: Third place. So the Riders are going for third place in the West and the East crossover.
1: There is no East crossover.
2: Yes, there is.
1: Is there still the East crossover?
2: Yes, there is. So... Yeah, okay. So the hope here is that because we face Montreal this weekend and then Edmonton, the hope is that neither of those teams cares and they know they've got it. They've got the gravy train already so that they don't play their starters and that they ease up a little bit. That's the hope.
1: Those playoffs 1-8 don't start till next year, Nathan's saying.
2: Okay. So then we could be screwed.
1: Who knows?
2: I can't figure it out. All I know is they need some wins. Like,
1: yeah.
2: It's we're at that point now where there's desperation. They should be a little desperate. They should feel that. I think there's been this whole thing of, it'll all work out. Because we won the Grey Cup last year, I think a lot of people went into this season thinking, well, I mean, we should be playoff bound for sure.
1: Started off very strong.
2: Yeah.
1: Very strong start to the season.
2: Injuries have not helped, but you can't blame the injuries.
1: No.
2: Yeah, I mean, next man up, right?
1: That's
2: always
1: right.
2: What it is. So
1: that's right.
2: Here we go. Montreal this weekend, and then the Elks to close out the season. So not an easy... Well, like I said, here's hoping that those teams go, okay, let's just mail these ones in.
1: So here's what I'm reading. So they have the Riders, and this is from Nathan. They have to win at least one game, and Calgary has to lose their only remaining game. Or if Calgary wins, then they have to win both games, or they are eliminated. But then I thought, yeah, there could be that East crossover. I thought that mathematically that could happen. I don't know.
2: Who does Calgary play?
1: Who would have thought that it was so tough to figure out playoffs
2: in a 19-team
1: league?
0: You wouldn't teach your grandma to drive a forklift and then act surprised when things go sideways. And you wouldn't hand a toddler the keys to a skid steer just because they said, I watched a video. 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
1: Many in the entertainment community in shock this weekend as RJ Mitte died. He's the played Walter White Jr. in Breaking Bad. That's really the role he's known for the most.
2: Yeah.
1: He started on the show when he was only 14 years old. Bryan Cranston released a statement yesterday. He said, that kid was pretty raw when we started shooting the pilot in February 2007, but little by little, we watched him grow into a really fine actor. He parlayed his experience on the show to be a vocal advocate for performers with disabilities and was the head of a philanthropic organization with a focus on helping the disabled community. All that promise and potential now is such a loss.
2: Yeah, he ended up going on and talking about, you know, especially devastating that they hear that he took his own life.
1: Right.
2: They had planned to go out for lunch. And yeah. Bryan Cranston saying, like, I don't know if that would have done anything.
1: Right.
2: But maybe. Right? And so, you know, Cranston ended by saying, like, anyone who is contemplating suicide, please call for support.
1: You know,
2: reach out to someone.
1: I heard Jimmy Carr, you know, the comedian, he had some really great advice talking about suicide. And he said, the thing about suicide is, you're feeling all this devastation and you're feeling all this despair in your life and you're contemplating suicide. It doesn't get rid of the desperation. It doesn't get rid of that devastation. It just disperses it amongst the people who loved you.
2: Right.
1: Right.
2: It's passed on to everyone else.
1: Isn't it? And I was just like, wow, that's really dark, but it's really accurate. So
2: it is.
1: Anyway, RJ Mitte, again, he was only 34 years old.
0: Rider Nation lives on 620 CKRM. I'm Dave Thomas, voice of the Saskatchewan Roughriders. Saturday is game day as the Riders take on the Montreal Alouettes. Countdown to kickoff with Tegan Whitco and Wes Cates is at 10. The pregame show's at 12. And kickoff with Luke Mullender and I is at 1. 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

0: Many Saskatchewan communities were left without emergency rooms this weekend due to staff and physician shortages. Friday through Sunday saw roughly a dozen communities with services cut back. Meanwhile, frontline healthcare workers are describing unsafe staffing levels and deteriorating conditions. A new survey of nearly 1,300 continuing care assistants in the province performed by QP5430 has found that just over 75% of respondents feel staffing levels in their workplaces are unsafe. 74% of surveyed CCAs believe they do not have the time to adequately care for their patients. And the actor R.J. Mitty died over the weekend. He's known for his role on the hit show Breaking Bad as Walter White's son. Reports are saying he died by suicide. Mitty was 34. That's Wolf News. For more local news, head to sasktoday.ca.
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2: Well, the Alouettes were able to roll past the Riders, 44-24. Riders have now lost four straight. They'll host the Alouettes Saturday at 1. It is, it's must win. It's must win. Regina Thunder topped the Calgary Colts 40-10 in the PFC semifinals yesterday. They'll host the Hilltops in the finals on Sunday at 1 at Libel Field. The Brewers are up 2-0 on the Dodgers after winning 7-4 yesterday. Guardians took game 1, 7-3 over the Rays. Game 2 of that series is tonight. Winners in the NHL yesterday, Sabres, Senators, and Wild. It is a full slate of games tonight with all teams in action. First game starts at 4 with the Red Wings hosting the Devils. And wraps up at 9 with the Bruins in San Jose. And the Bills beat the Rams in OT in the Monday Nighter 37-34. For more local sports, head to sportscage.com.
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0: 10 today with a mix of sun and cloud. 12 and mainly sunny into tomorrow. 10 and sunny on Thursday. Right now, cloudy and 2 at the Wolf.
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1: We talked about this back in July when Luke Skywalker's lightsaber and severed hand sold at Heritage Auctions for a record-breaking $3.75 million.
2: Crazy.
1: That was back on July 15th. Well, they've got another sale going on. And this time, one of the biggest things, one of the biggest highlights in this auction, when it, this all has to do with Star Wars as well, from episode one all the way through some of the TV series, Darth Vader's screen-matched hero dueling lightsaber, both used in The Empire Strikes Back. That's what it's called, right, Chad?
2: Yes.
1: Okay. Not the one that you were referencing earlier.
2: You said that.
1: I did. And Return of the Jedi as well. So that was the one that he used to fight. You know, he's like, hey, Luke, let's fight.
2: So that's the one when he's like,
1: I am your father.
2: I am your father, you know, but not Luke. Line. I am your father, but it wasn't that line.
1: I am your father, Luke, or whatever.
2: Yeah, I don't know. Everybody always wants to point that out.
1: Yeah, sure.
2: Yeah, it's not going to go for as much as Luke's.
1: Well, $1 million is what it's starting at here. That is, I guess, the pre-auction estimate. So with the buyer's premium, you're going to be tacking on another $250,000 onto that. That's a crazy thing. The buyer's premium with these things
2: is 25%.
1: Yeah. Yeah. It has a lot of other things, like Anthony Daniels' signed personal third draft screenplay from the original Star Wars.
2: Okay.
1: That would be pretty cool to have. That's expected to fetch around $20,000. Carrie Fisher's personal screen-used snowspeeder filming miniature from Empire Strikes Strikes Back.
2: Yeah. You know, here's the thing.
3: There's a lot of other things.
2: Here's the thing, though. If you're looking at, like, movie memorabilia, get something that, you know, works. Like, I get wanting to buy...
1: Well, you're not going to play with it.
2: But I get wanting to buy Marty McFly's shoes, you know?
1: Well, you can't
2: the
1: wear them.
2: The self-lacing shoes. Why not? You could if you wanted to.
1: Yeah, but why would you wear those?
2: But you could. But then you look at a lightsaber. You can't actually use a lightsaber to, like, open your mail.
1: Well, this and it,
2: that would be awesome, by the way.
1: That would be very cool if you could. No, it doesn't even light up, right? Like, it's just like the handle is all this lightsaber actually is.
2: Just cutting freezies with a lightsaber?
1: Man, it would melt the whole freezy. It would melt the whole thing. Not just the tip.
2: Well, how do you know?
1: Well, because you think
2: that have you done this with your lightsaber at home?
1: Well, you just... Wouldn't you assume a lightsaber would be hot?
2: Extreme temperatures. It's a laser, though, right? Like, is that what a lightsaber is? It's a laser. I feel like it would be precise enough to cut a freezy.
1: I'm not saying it wouldn't. What I'm saying is that I think it would melt the whole thing.
2: Would you cut your steak with a lightsaber?
1: Absolutely.
2: Yeah, me too.
1: That'd sear it really well.
2: You wouldn't even
1: have
2: to cook it.
1: Oh, man, that'd be great.
2: Just automatic. Oh, great, yeah.
4: I missed one payment, then another. Now I feel behind on everything. 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

0: Wolf Mornings with Chad and Evan.
1: Woke up yesterday morning to snow on the ground.
2: And you woke up now and there's no snow.
1: Yeah. White rain is all that was.
2: Yeah.
1: And
2: I was wondering if you're going to bring up and say, I told you, Evan, it was going to snow. Told you it was going to snow, Evan.
1: Why would I say it like that? Why
2: because
1: do I,
2: that's
1: I
2: don't how talk you, like yeah, that? Yeah, you do. You should hear yourself sometimes.
1: The forecast said snow. So.
2: But you and I were talking. It was a while ago. I forget. We placed bets on to when snow would happen.
1: Yeah.
2: But it was also when snow would stay. It wasn't just this one.
1: Why? You're saying that you're stipulating that because I said it would happen before Christmas, before Halloween?
2: Yeah, but you figure it's going to happen, but stay. Because that was what the bet was. It was going
1: to
2: happen.
1: I can't remember anymore. You could really lie to me and I wouldn't even remember.
2: You don't remember much.
1: No, I have a horrible memory.
2: Yeah.
1: It's funny. Yesterday, as soon as we woke up, the snow was on the ground and my daughter, Sadie, just immediately started watching Christmas shows. Just like immediately.
2: Oh, yeah.
1: And I'm just thinking, it's not even Halloween yet. Yeah. Like you should be watching Halloween shows.
2: My kids woke up and they're like, oh, look, there's snow on the ground. And then it was pretty much gone by that point because they sleep in until whatever time.
1: You're like, yeah, there was a lot more snow on the ground 2 hours ago when everybody else got up.
2: Yeah.
1: Yeah.
2: Now I got up at the same time.
1: What time did you get up yesterday?
2: I want to know what a long weekend Monday is like for Evan. On Sunday, I woke up earlier yesterday. I think I got up at like 10:30 yesterday. I don't know what you're laughing about. If I can sleep in, why wouldn't you sleep in?
1: No, what we okay? So then on Sunday,
2: I slept in until 12:30.
1: Oh my God!
2: Yeah,
1: were you out till 4 o'clock in the morning?
2: No, just if I can sleep in, why wouldn't I? I had a long couple of weeks. I've been busy.
1: I wanted to sleep in. You slept until 12:30 as a grown adult.
2: What's your point?
1: That's crazy to me.
2: What time did you wake up?
1: I was up. I think you're better than me because
2: you wake up earlier.
1: Yeah. I think the most, I'm one of those guys now who's like, oh, the best part of the day.
2: You've been like that for a long time, though, because you're very used to getting up early.
1: Yes and no. I get up around 8. A little bit before 8 on the weekends, like 7.
2: No matter what time you go to bed?
1: Pretty much, yeah.
2: I think, Saturday, the old Battle Axe and I, and we stayed up and watched one battle after another.
1: Oh, yeah.
2: And the kids were gone, and so we stayed up. We had a couple of drinky poos, you know, a bottle of wine.
1: All right, we don't need to get any deeper into this.
2: No, that's all. Uh-huh. Just watched one battle after another. We started it pretty late.
1: Right.
2: And then watched an episode of The Pit after that. So we went to bed pretty late. Like it was pretty late.
1: Right. What case?
2: And then we slept in
1: till 12:30.
2: That's right. It was glorious.
1: Jeez, 12.
2: Go ahead and judge me. I don't care. You judge me all you want, but it's great. I can sleep.
1: I'm judging still. I'm jealous though. Like there's a hint of jealousy. But also, I feel like I would feel like crap if I got up at 12:30.
2: Because you don't like to, you feel like you're wasting the day. Yeah. You can still accomplish stuff throughout the day and later into the night.
1: I'm also at that age, too, where I get sore being in bed.
2: Oh, that happened to me, actually, on Monday.
3: As we fall back into routine.
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1: Many Saskatchewan communities were left without emergency rooms this weekend due to staff and physician shortages. Friday through Sunday saw roughly a dozen communities with services cut back. Meanwhile, frontline healthcare workers are describing unsafe staffing levels and deteriorating conditions. A new survey of nearly 1,300 continuing care assistants in the province performed by QP5430 has found that just over 75% of respondents feel staffing levels in their workplaces are unsafe. 74% of surveyed CCAs believe they do not have the time to adequately care for their patients. And the actor RJ Mitty died over the weekend. He's known for his role in the hit show Breaking Bad as Walter White's son. Reports are saying he died by suicide. Mitty was 34. That's Wolf News. For more local news, head to sasktoday.ca.
0: 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Powered by Ozun. Well played.
2: Well, it was a pretty easy one for the Alouettes after the first quarter. Anyway, they rolled past the Riders 44-24. Riders have lost four straight. They'll host the Alouettes on Saturday at 1. The Regina Thunder topped the Calgary Colts 40-10 in the PFC semifinals yesterday. They'll host the Hilltops in the finals on Sunday at 1 at Libel Field. The Brewers are up 2-0. A lot of people pumped about that. They're up 2-0 over the Dodgers after winning 7-4 yesterday. Guardians took game one 7-3 over the Rays. Game two of that series is tonight. Winners in the NHL yesterday, Sabres, Senators, and Wild. It's a full slate of games tonight with all teams playing. First game is at 4 with the Red Wings hosting the Devils, and then it wraps up tonight with the Bruins in San Jose starting at 9. And the Bills beat the Rams in OT in the Monday Nighter 37-34. For more local sports, head to sportscage.com.
0: This is Wolf Weather.
1: Double digits on the plus side of things for the foreseeable future during the daytime anyway. Mix of sun and cloud today at 10, the high 12 with mainly sunshine tomorrow. We could see up to 20 by the time Saturday rolls around. Right now it's cloudy and plus 2 at the Wolf.
0: This is Wolf Traffic. 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
2: As I look here, it is... Well, apparently it's slow moving going to right around the airport. Yeah, I think that is leaving the airport, so heading eastbound, driving up to Louvain. Slow moving there. Nothing else really happening, though, that I can see at this point. But if you do see something, let us know. 306-936-9653.

0: this might be the best 2026 headline I've read so far. California orders company to stop its illegal human-robot cage fights. California has issued a warning of illegally to a robot. Whatever. So they're saying it's illegal to do this. Stop putting humans against robots in fight. Robot Entertainment Combat is a robot fighting league. It started with a company based out of San Francisco. It stages live fights between humanoid robots and humans.
1: If it's going to happen anywhere, it's going to be in San Francisco. I mean, that's where all the robots are made.
0: Well, and you'd think Florida is where it would happen, though.
1: Oh, yeah. The actual fights should happen in Florida. You're right.
0: So in September, the league hosted its first ever human versus robot fight. California state officials have called time out on these fights, though, and have contacted the league to warn them against staging such events in the future. I think it's going to be the next big thing. Why wouldn't you try and capitalize on this and make some money? Maybe you could lower the taxes in the state if you did that.
1: I'm pretty sure like Dana White's got to be thinking about this already. Like,
0: well, Frankie LaPena was the first one to fight the robot. Now, Frankie LaPena's got that. He's the guy out there with the big ass. He's out there. He's got this skateboarding and stuff. You know the guy I'm talking about.
1: Yeah.
0: Always wears the khaki shorts and stuff. So he was the one that was fighting. He had headgear on and gloves, knee pads and everything. The robot kicked him in the stomach, though, and sent him flying back.
1: Yeah.
0: Like, it's not going to end well for humans if this continues.
1: Dude, you know what I've been watching? Over the weekend, I don't know why it came up in my algorithm, but a lot of power slap stuff came up.
0: Oh, man, power slapping's great.
1: It's so, like, but that's, it really is Idiocracy, because you're watching and you're just like, I can't believe I find this entertaining, but
0: an open hand slap.
1: And they're just, and like, you're telling me there's not any permanent injury from that?
0: It covers way more area than a fist.
1: Oh, yeah.
0: But you open your hand wide and you pull it from way down and you just open hand slap someone.
1: And then half the time, it's not even the slap that gets them. It's when their head falls forward and they hit that platform and they knock themselves out on that thing.
0: Oh, yeah, there's that too. Or they just fall straight back and, you know, hit their head on the ground, which isn't good. It is cushioned, though. It is cushioned when they fall backwards on those on the slapsies.
1: But we really do. You know what? Maybe we should just let them all take care of themselves. You know, like,
0: does that include us? Do you want to fight a robot? I don't want to fight a robot.
1: Well, no.
0: I mean, I'll fight a robot if I have to, but I don't want to.
1: Yeah, that's right. It might come down to that. We might all have to fight robots in the end.
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1: Lots of turkey sandwiches in the lunch pails today.
2: Yeah, there'd be a few. A lot of leftovers today.
1: Oh, yeah. You know?
2: Yeah, yeah. Turkey, it's
1: a good sandwich.
2: You've got to have mayo, though.
1: Got to have mayo.
2: Mm-hmm.
1: Okay, you got to have a little bit of pepper on there.

0: You gotta have some pepper.
1: Some salt, maybe.
0: Sure.
1: That's cheese.
0: Yeah, pickles.
1: Pickles.
0: Yeah, lettuce.
1: Nah, lettuce is for me is not mandatory, but I get it. Mm-hmm. I understand. Like, I mean,
0: I like
1: that'd
0: the
1: be
0: crispness.
1: Nice. Yeah, nice little crunch there.
0: Yeah.
1: Sure. And that's it. And mustard.
0: Yeah, you could put a bit of mustard on there too, for sure. I would be good with a regular old yellow mustard.
1: Yep.
0: Or a Dijon.
1: Yep.
0: Dijon mustard.

0: But I don't get the time for it.
1: What do you mean you don't have the time for it? What are you so busy doing when you can't make that?
0: You got to sit with a fork and knife to eat that? I just want to, you know, just to hand whammy it, you know? I don't want to have to worry about
1: it. It doesn't take that much more time?
0: Like, if you're taking it to work?
1: Well, who brings a hot turkey sandwich to work?
0: That's what I'm saying. So you're suggesting just at home?
1: Yeah, it's a good meal of food at home.
0: What about a good turkey soup?
1: Well, Metcalf's bringing in turkey soup.
0: Is that right?
1: That's right. He asked you last week, and I think you ignored him. But he's bringing in turkey soup for me, which is I'm very grateful for. But turkey soup, no, that's a lot of work.
0: It's worth it.
1: Oh, it is. And here's the key. You roast the bones before you put them in to make the broth.
0: Oh, okay. Don't put stuffing on your turkey sandwich, though. You don't need it. The bread is already there.
1: Well, if you're having a sandwich with two pieces of bread, but if you're having an open face,
0: yeah, that's fine.
1: Hot turkey sandwich, you know, you put it on there.
0: But the people who put stuffing in their sandwiches, I don't understand that.
1: It's not a bad idea. It's okay.
0: But you've got starch already.
1: Yeah, that's fine. Why not add a little bit more?
0: I mean, you know, you're right. As a fat guy, who am I to argue that? Like,
1: what about cranberries on there?
0: No, yeah.
1: It was a stupid question.
0: It was.
1: I knew.
0: It really was.
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1: Many Saskatchewan communities were left without emergency rooms this weekend due to staff and physician shortages. Friday through Sunday saw roughly a dozen communities with services cut back. Is that a lot of people calling in sick too? Like, I'm guessing, right?
2: Probably with them being the long weekend.
1: Yeah.
2: You know, just overworked and they want a day off.
1: Yeah. Meanwhile, frontline healthcare workers are describing unsafe staffing levels and deteriorating conditions. A new survey of nearly 1,300 continuing care assistants in the province performed by QP 5430 has found that just over 75% of respondents feel staffing levels in their workplaces are unsafe. 74% of surveyed CCAs believe they do not have the time to adequately care for their patients. And the actor R.J. Mitty died over the weekend. He's known for his role on the hit show Breaking Bad as Walter White's son. Reports are saying he died by suicide. Mitty was 34. That's Wolf News. For more local news, head to sasktoday.ca.
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2: The Alouettes were able to roll past the Riders 44-24 yesterday. Riders have now lost four straight. They'll host the Alouettes on Saturday at 1. The Regina Thunder topped the Calgary Colts 40-10 in the PFC semifinals yesterday. They'll host the Hilltops in the PFC finals on Sunday at 1 at Libel Field. The Brewers are up 2-0 on the Dodgers after winning 7-4 yesterday. Guardians took Game 1 7-3 over the Rays. Game 2 of that series is tonight. Winners in the NHL, Sabres, Senators, and Wild. It's a full slate of games tonight with all teams in action. The first game's at 4 with the Red Wings hosting the Devils, and then wraps up at 9 tonight with the Bruins in San Jose. And the Bills beat the Rams in OT in the Monday Nighter 37-34. For more local sports, head to sportscage.com.
3: This is Wolf Weather.
1: Mix of sun and cloud today and 10 the high, 12 with mainly sunshine. Tomorrow, 10 and sunny on Thursday. Right now, it's cloudy and 2 at the Wolf.
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1: Metallica over the weekend playing the Sphere once again.
2: Yeah, they're really enjoying that, eh?
1: Yeah, and James Hetfield on stage had a little chat with the crowd. Between songs, he said this, and I'm going to paraphrase because you have to because it's Metallica, and he swears sometimes. Mm-hmm. He says, unless you live in Vegas, you've come a long way to spend some time with Metallica. We're grateful for that. Your travels, the money you spend, the time it took, thanks for coming to celebrate with us. And I just got to say, Metallica is not here like some other entertainers to influence you with their BS, okay? We are here, no BS. We're here to forget about all the outside stuff, okay? Metallica's agenda is love, energy, and heavy music, baby. So,
2: we've
1: said this before, and James Hetfield has a point because he said before, I don't need to tell people what my politics are because that alienates half of our audience.
2: Yeah, pretty easy to figure out, though.
1: I think you can, yeah, it's pretty easy to figure out what James's political viewpoints are, and I don't think everybody in Metallica has the same political view. But, I mean, I agree with him to a point. If I'm going to a Metallica show, I don't want to see politics, okay? If I'm going to a, you know,
2: Rage Against the Machine show.
1: Right. If I'm going to a Rage show, you expect politics. I mean, that's part of it. You know, you go to Roger Waters' show, whatever. But he's referring to Macklemore and Hayley Williams. Again, I'm okay with a little bit of politics. It's art, right? That's the thing. It's art. And art has always been influenced by politics and where the world is, right? So, I mean, you should expect a little bit of it.
2: Yeah, typically you'll get a little bit. And even if it's just subtle little hints or little jabs, right? That they don't flat out or full on say something, but they allude to what their, you know, what their point is.
1: And you don't have to agree with everybody politically to enjoy them.
2: And here's something, too. And Tom Morello has said about him and Ted Nugent.
1: Yeah.
2: Completely different political outlooks.
1: Opposite sides.
2: 100% opposites.
1: Yeah.
2: But they're still buddies because they know that they can put their differences aside and still be friends. More people need to be like Tom Morello and Ted Nugent.
1: And that's a great example. I've talked before about Kid Rock. I don't agree with him politically. However, sometimes there's nothing like putting on a little devil without a cause. Sometimes, like Ted Nugent.
2: Sometimes you want to be a cowboy.
1: Sometimes you do want to be a cowboy.
2: That's right.
1: And then Ted Nugent, you're telling me Stranglehold's not a great song?
2: One of my favorite songs.
1: It's one of the best.
2: I love that song so much.
1: Do we agree with him politically? No, but sometimes a good song is a good song.
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1: Wolf Mornings with Chad and Evan.
2: I've got some really great news that I and this might just be new to me, but I've come across some great news from the weekend about Nicolas Cage.
3: I'm all ears.
2: I know you are. Nicolas Cage is going to be in True Detective Season 5.
3: What?
2: Nicolas Cage.
3: No, I heard you.
2: Oh, okay. Just making sure.
3: That was a shocked one.
2: Yeah, I know. But yeah, he kind of accidentally confirmed he's going to be in Season 5 of True Detective. So that was pretty exciting, you know?
3: So some of the previous people who have done it, who is it? Well, Matthew McConaughey and Woody Harrelson.
2: That was Season 1, and that was phenomenal. I tried watching Season 2, and I haven't watched since. Because Season 1 of True Detective was so good.
3: And then they also had Colin Farrell was on there.
2: Jodie Foster.
3: Well. Was she really?
2: Yeah. She was in True Detective Night Country. May I have to give that a go.
3: Rachel McAdams
2: was on there.
3: I mean.
2: So he was at a panel at the New York Comic Con, and he revealed that he will star in, True Detective Season 5. He had remained, let's see here, kind of been off screen, for a little while.
3: Which is shocking.
2: It is shocking.
3: Because usually he takes every single role he's offered.
2: Well, yeah, you guys got to pay for those dinosaur bones, that's what he admitted. He said he's going to be on, True Detective Season 5.
3: Henry Logan.
2: Not what is.
3: That's what his character, Henry Logan.
2: Okay, so he's...
3: Susan Sarandon is also said to be in it.
2: In this one, really? Mm-hmm. Really? Look at you looking at this.
3: I'm just looking up.
2: Right,
3: just looking up the possible cast here.
2: Oh, so it's still possible.
3: Yeah.
2: Not a for sure.
3: Josh Hartnett. Tommy Lee Jones is apparently in talks to be in it.
2: Oh, and just the that's all right.
3: But in this one, it doesn't say anything about Nick Cage.
2: Okay, well, Nick Cage just said this. He's going to be
3: all right.
2: Season 5.
3: He could also be lying.
2: Maybe.
3: But you know what would be even better? If he was like, I'm going to be in it, and John Travolta shows up.
2: But it's actually Nicolas Cage?
3: Of course it is.
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1: Many Saskatchewan communities were left without emergency rooms this weekend due to staff and physician shortages. Friday through Sunday saw roughly a dozen communities with services cut back. Meanwhile, frontline healthcare workers are describing unsafe staffing levels and deteriorating conditions. A new survey of nearly 1,300 continuing care assistants in the province performed by QP5430 has found that just over 75% of respondents feel staffing levels in their workplaces are unsafe. 74% of surveyed CCAs believe they do not have the time to adequately care for their patients. And the actor R.J. Mitty died over the weekend. He's known for his role in the hit show Breaking Bad as Walter White's son. Reports are saying he died by suicide at the age of 34. That's Wolf News. For more local news, head to sasktoday.ca.
0: 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Well played.
2: And my mic's on now. Well, the Alouettes, a pretty easy game for them against the Riders yesterday. They ended up winning 44-24. Riders have now lost four straight. They'll host the Alouettes on Saturday at 1. The Regina Thunder topped the Calgary Colts 40-10 in the PFC semifinals yesterday. They'll host the Hilltops in the PFC finals Sunday at 1 at Libel Field. The Brewers are up 2-0 on the Dodgers after winning 7-4 yesterday. Guardians took Game 1 7-3 over the Rays. Game 2 of that series is tonight. Winners in the NHL yesterday, Sabres, Senators, and Wild. It is a full slate of games tonight with all teams in action. First game starts at 4 with the Red Wings hosting the Devils and then wraps up with the Bruins in San Jose starting at 9 tonight. Bills beat the Rams in OT in the Monday Nighter 37-34. For more local sports, head to sportscage.com.
0: This is Wolf Weather.
1: Today, going for a high of 10 with a mix of sun and cloud, 12 with mainly sunshine tomorrow, 10 on Thursday as well. They're saying, looking at the forecast, could be as high as 20 on Saturday. Cloudy and 2 right now at the Wolf.
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2: Wascana Parkway is a little slow moving here right now. That one looks to be eastbound. Arcola Avenue from Chuka Boulevard all the way to University Park Drive heading westbound is very slow moving right now. Louvain and Dewdney, they're a little slow there too, but Arcola's a big one. It's backed up for a long way. Anything else you see, let us know. 306-936-9653, which that's going to come in handy because we have what's in the box.
3: What's
2: coming
3: in the
2: up
3: box
2: here. We're going to be doing that right away. So be listening for your first clue.
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1: It is time.
2: Mm.
1: It is time to play What's in the Box.
2: That's right.
1: What we are giving away here, potentially, is tickets to join us for the Riders' final home game of the regular season.
2: Yes.
1: Against Edmonton.
2: Saturday, October 24th.
1: In the box. In the suite.
2: Yeah.
1: If it's cold, you get to go inside.
2: That's the nice thing about these late games.
1: There's food.
2: Yeah.
1: There's beverages. It's going to be fun.
2: They sometimes have a candy bar. Like you go in there and it's all, you walk out in that lobby area and they've got all sorts of little treats.
1: Really?
2: Have you never sat in the box before?
1: No, not in this box. I get a friend's box. I'm not a big to do with the company like you. I don't get invited to the box.
2: That's true.
1: I've only been back here for 6 years. You know, and even before that, when I was here for 15 years or whatever it ended up being, whatever it was at that time, one time.
2: Enjoy better treatment than Evan gets.
1: That's right.
2: You could go in
1: get the Chad McDonald experience.
2: That's right. The luxury suite for the Rider game coming up Saturday, October 24th. But first, you have to tell us what's in the box. Now, we will give you a hint.
1: And we're going to have 5 hints this morning.
2: Well, one hint,
1: but one at a time. Isn't that how we're doing it?
2: So I think we'll do a hint, and then Aaron will give you another hint this afternoon if nobody guesses.
1: Is that how it's going to work?
2: I think so. Hold on.
1: Okay.
2: Either way,
1: I've got to take up to five guesses per shift. That's okay, right. So we have one hint.
2: One hint.
1: But five guesses. Okay, so we're going to take one person right now.
2: Yeah.
1: Okay.
2: So it is, you have to tell us what item is in the box right now. It's Rider related.
1: Mm-hmm. Of course.
2: Yes.
1: Go ahead and give it.
2: So here's the first hint. It's green.
1: No.
2: So they start pretty vague and then we move up from there. But hey, we're still taking guesses. You never know. Somebody might get it.
1: Maybe. It's, but it's got to be. I'm not going to say anything else.
2: Well, we could just say you have to be very specific.
1: Okay, I was going to say that. But
2: yeah.
1: And I still thought maybe that would give it away.
2: No,
1: but
2: I don't think so.
1: We're going to take the first caller for this at 306-936-9653.
2: Mm-hmm.
1: And then we'll let you know if they get it. And if not, then we'll get someone else to call in.
2: Yes.
1: That's how we're going to do it.
2: And it's important to hear what everybody else is guessing, too, because then that eliminates things.
1: Right.
2: Yes.
1: So that's what we're going to do.
2: All right.
1: Take one person right now, 306-936-9653. Your hint, one more time, Chad.
2: It's green.
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1: We're playing What's in the Box.
2: What's in the Box?
1: So what we're going to do here is we're going to take a call. If whoever calls gets it right, they'll win tickets to join us in the box in the Ryder Suite, or the Harvard Suite.
2: That's right.
1: Coming up on the 24th.
2: Mm-hmm.
1: But if they get it wrong, we'll take another call.
2: That's right.
1: Isn't that how we're doing it?
2: Yeah, five guesses.
1: Okay. Okay, here we go. Hey, The Wolf.
3: Hello.
1: How are you today?
3: Not bad, you?
1: Pretty good. What's your name?
3: Brendan.
1: Okay, Brendan. We are playing What's in the Box, and we have a hint for you.
2: Mm-hmm.
1: Hint number one is, it's green.
3: So vague.
2: Yep, very vague. But what item is in the box, and it's green?
3: Well, let's just get this one out of the way. Is it a Ryder jersey?
2: More specific,
1: but that's your guess. So
3: you want more specific?
2: That's your guess. We just got to leave it at that then.
1: Yeah.
2: Okay.
3: Oh, okay. Okay.
2: Keep listening. You might have another chance to get in on this, Brendan, okay?
3: Okay.
2: But you're on the right track. Yes.
1: Goodbye.
3: Okay. Goodbye.
1: So we'll take another call now. 306-936-9653. Your one and only hint that you are getting from us is it's green.
2: And saying a Ryder jersey,
1: it's not enough.
2: It's not enough.
1: No.
2: But it is. It's right there.
1: Oh,
2: right
1: so
2: there
1: close.
2: Already.
1: So, guest number two will be coming up here shortly.
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0: Unsafe staffing levels and deteriorating conditions. A new survey of nearly 1,300 continuing care assistants in the province performed by QP 5430 has found that just over 75% of respondents feel staffing levels in their workplaces are unsafe. 74% of surveyed CCAs believe they do not have the time to adequately care for their patients. And the actor RJ Mitty died over the weekend. He's known for his role on the hit show Breaking Bad as Walter White's son. Reports are saying he died by suicide. Mitty was 34. That's Wolf News. For more local news, head to sasktoday.ca.
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2: Well, it's an easy one for the Alouettes. They rolled past the Riders 44-24. Riders have lost four straight now. They'll host the Alouettes on Saturday at 1. Regina Thunder topped the Calgary Colts 40-10 in the PFC semifinals yesterday. They'll host the Hilltops in the PFC finals on Sunday at 1 at Libel Field. The Brewers are up 2-0 on the Dodgers after winning 7-4 yesterday. Guardians took Game 1 7-3 over the Rays. Game 2 of that series is tonight. Winners in the NHL yesterday, Sabres, Senators, and Wild. It's a full slate of games tonight with all 32 teams in action. 16 games in total tonight. First game's at 4, Red Wings hosting the Devils, and then it wraps up at 9 with the Bruins in San Jose. And then the Bills beat the Rams in OT in the Monday Nighter 37-34. For more local sports, head to sportscage.com.
1: This is Wolf Weather.
0: Today, going for a high of 10 with a mix of sun and cloud, 12 with mainly sunshine tomorrow, and 10 with sunshine on Thursday. Right now, it's cloudy and 2 at the Wolf.
2: I think we should do the second guess here.
0: Okay.
2: Let's do that right now. Okay. Guess number 2 for what's in the box. What is the hint again?
0: The hint is it's green.
2: Hey, the Wolf.
3: Hey, how are you?
2: Good. How are you?
3: Good, thanks.
2: What's your name?
3: Alex.
2: Alex, do you need a hug?
0: Alex?
3: Yeah, I do.
0: Oh, boy.
2: Sounds like somebody's got a case of the Tuesdays.
3: Yeah, I up this morning.
2: Okay. Alex.
0: This is awesome.
2: What is your guess? Your hint is it's green, and guess number 1 is a Rider jersey. So guess number 2 is going to you. For a chance to win tickets to join us in the Harvard suite.
0: Yes.
3: Nameplate on the back of a jersey.
0: No.
2: But.
3: No.
2: Also onto the right track.
0: Kind of.
3: Okay.
0: Yes.
2: I like the guess.
0: Yeah.
2: But it's going to be a little more. You're on the right track adding to guess number 1.
0: Yes.
3: Okay.
2: Okay. Thank you for the call.
3: Yep.
2: Oh, man.
0: So it's a combination of both guesses.
2: Yeah.
0: Like that's kind of another hint, but
2: I guess
0: it's a combination of both guesses we've had so far.
2: Yeah.
0: With more.
2: There is more. It's very specific.
0: Very right? specific.
2: So, and you have to give us the exact answer. So again, guess number 3, if you want to take that, 306-936-9653. Give us a call right now.
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Many Saskatchewan communities were left without emergency rooms this weekend due to staff and physician shortages. Friday through Sunday saw roughly a dozen communities with services cut back. Meanwhile, frontline healthcare workers are describing

0: Breakfast with Chad and Evan.
1: Okay, so we got Nickelback tickets to give away. Yep. By the way, the Casino Regina have a pretty crazy concert announcement coming up today at noon. And we got a little bit of an inside scoop on this one, and it's going to be great.
2: I'm very excited.
1: Very excited. But right now, we are trying to give away some tickets to join us in the Harvard Suite at the Rider game against the Elks coming up here on the 24th.
2: That's right.
1: Which would be great. You know, some drinks, some food. You get to stay warm or you get to be cool, whatever.
2: You get to hang out with us. And, of course, we have all sorts of antidotes.
1: No one cares about that.
2: We're social geniuses.
1: No one cares about hanging out with us.
2: Oh, for sure they do.
1: No, they don't.
2: I mean, we have many stories.
1: Maybe me, because, you know, I like to party, you know, and I'm just so cool and hip with the kids.
2: I have Riz.
1: Okay, so your one hint.
2: Hint it's, number one.
1: It's green. Okay, and our guesses so far, Rider jersey.
2: Which is, it, yeah.
1: It's along, right? It's that way.
2: It's, I would say it's even, maybe even part of the answer.
1: And nameplate. That was guess number two.
2: I would also say that is part of the answer.
1: Shall we get guess number three?
2: Okay.
1: Hey, Wolf.
3: Hey, how are you today?
1: Good. How are you?
3: I'm not too bad, thank you.
1: Okay. So what's your name?
3: Cody.
1: Okay, Cody. You get to take guess number three. Guess one, a Rider jersey. Guess two, a nameplate. And the hint is green. So, yeah. Cody, you go ahead.
3: Is it a signed Rider jersey on the back plate?
2: I will tell you this. No.
3: Oh, shoot.
2: It is not, but, okay, Rider jersey nameplate right direction.
1: The signature, not.
2: Not necessary. No.
1: No.
2: But you're contributing, and that's what we appreciate here, Cody.
1: Yeah.
3: Thank you very much.
2: All right, keep guessing.
1: Goodbye.
3: Have a good day. Bye.
1: So, we are looking for guest number four now.
2: Mm-hmm.
1: We only have two more guesses left this morning.
2: That's it.
1: And then young Aaron. Hey, you know what? We call him young, but he's actually getting a little long in the tooth, too. You know?
2: Yeah, and his Dodgers.
1: Yeah, pick on him this afternoon. Make fun of Aaron and the Dodgers this afternoon when he's on. So, we'll take guest number four right now. 306-936-9653.
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0: Getting real hot and heavy for these tickets.
1: Oh, yeah.
0: Lots of calls coming in.
1: Well, it's nice sitting up in the box. It's nice sitting in the suite.
0: Look, it's free tickets.
1: Oh, yeah.
0: There's some adult bevies. There's some food, too.
1: The good thing about the suites we have, too, the suite we have, is that you can sit indoors or outdoors.
0: Sure.
1: You can go out to the seats, or you can sit inside and watch on the... And you can also watch on the television.
0: Yeah.
1: And listen on the radio.
0: Sure.
1: And you could also go out into the lobby and grab some food, and that's always good.
0: See, I don't know about this. I'm not a big deal. Like Chad, he gets he gets invited to the box every game.
1: Mm.
0: He goes up every game. They just give him the box sometimes to go up. Chad actually said, hey guys, like the company has given me the box this time. I would love to give this away to Wolf listeners.
1: I haven't been up in the box for probably 2 years.
0: Oh, 2 years. See, I haven't been up there ever. You've 2 years. Look at this guy.
1: He thinks someone is jealous.
0: Actually, no. You're jealous of all the extras I get. All the times I go up to the box.
1: It's because you have friends.
0: Yeah, that's right. That's right.
1: Where are all my... my friends need to do a better job of getting these boxes.
0: Well, I guess you just got to be nicer to people, Chad.
1: Nah.
0: Okay, so your guess for... Or sorry, your hint for what's in the box. We have...
1: It's green.
0: Now, guess number one, a Ryder jersey. Guess two, a nameplate. Guess number three, a signed Ryder jersey nameplate. That one has nothing to do with it, but let's go to the phones for guess number four.
1: Okay,
0: Wolf.
2: Hello.
0: Hello. Who are you?
2: Daniel.
0: Danielson.
1: Danielson.
0: You get to guess. You get guess number four. Do you have all of the guesses as to what they are with the hint of it's green?
2: One was a jersey and one was a nameplate, right?
0: And then signed Ryder jersey on the plate was the other guess. And that, so they're all wrong. Okay, the last one's wrong. It has nothing to do with it.
1: Completely wrong.
0: But the other two are very important.
1: Yes.
2: Okay, we'll see how specific you guys are.
1: Okay.
2: One of those new 1966 retro jerseys that says the Wolf and has the number 30 on it?
1: That is very specific.
0: That is very specific. I like it.
1: And you know what? We almost do need that sort of specificity. However, no.
2: Okay.
0: but you are so specific that helps other people now because we need it that specific.
1: And again, right direction.
2: Perfect.
1: All right.
0: Thank you, Daniel, for the call, Daniel.
2: Yeah, thanks.
0: All right. So, guess number five, final guess of the morning.
1: Uh-huh.
0: Right?
1: Right. That's it.
0: This is it. And then if no one gets it this time, we won't be taking any more guesses. And then young Aaron will be taking the guesses.
1: Uh-huh.
0: 306-936-9653 for the final guess of the morning of what's in the box.
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0: New imaging.
1: That's right. That's right. Too okay, so this is the last guess for this morning.
2: Oh, yeah, right.
1: Now, if this next person gets it right, they'll win tickets to join us in the suite coming up here on the 24th. If not, young Aaron will go through it with you this afternoon and give you more hints and more chances to win.
2: Same item.
1: Exact same item.
2: Mm-hmm.
1: Does he give another hint? I think he does.
2: He does.
1: Right, so you get one hint each show, and then you get five, and then there's five guesses that happen.
2: That's right.
1: Okay. Okay, so let's...
2: a lot of pressure here.
1: It is a lot of pressure here. Okay. What's your name?
3: My name's Connor.
1: Okay, Connor. Do you know all of the guesses for It's Green for hint number one?
3: Yes, I do.
1: Okay. Connor, you go ahead and take a guess as to what is in the box.
3: Holy smokes, there's a lot of pressure here. Okay, what I'm thinking is the Obsidian Green, the third jerseys, and it's a Trevor Harris jersey.
1: Oh, man. That is a heck of a guess.
0: Connor, I thought you had it.
3: No.
0: You were so, so close. The closest
3: wrong
0: so far.
3: Wrong green, I'm guessing. I'm guessing you got the wrong shade of green.
0: That's not.
3: Or the wrong.
1: No, we can't give any more hints. As much as we'd like to, you are on a very right track, though. And we appreciate that, Connor. So thank you for the guest. Be listening this afternoon to young Aaron, who will give you the next chance to win these tickets.
3: Okay. Thanks very much, guys.
1: See you,
0: thanks, Connor.
1: Okay, so there we have it.
2: I'm not going to be good at this.
1: Why? Because you want to give it away?
2: I'm going to give it away at some point.
1: No, I think you'll be okay. And the beauty thing is, Chad.
2: Yeah.
1: Is that those calls aren't live and I can edit it down.
4: 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The water is calling. Maybe it's time you answered it.

0: Chad and Evan on The Wolf.
1: On behalf of Mark Johnston, young Aaron, and myself, I'd like to thank you, Ryan Metcalf, for bringing in soup for us. Not Chad, though, because Chad didn't reply to your text about soup.
2: Sorry, I'm bad with that.
1: You're bad with it.
2: I didn't realize. You said he texted, and I thought he texted my personal phone, but he texted the text line.
1: Yeah, on October the 9th. Chad, you want a bowl of soup on Tuesday?
2: I'm sorry, Ryan.
1: He brought in two for me, and I said I'd be willing to share it with you, and now you're all grumpy and said no.
2: It's okay. No, it's fine. I got enough leftovers of my own to have.
1: But it's soup. It's soup season, Chad.
2: I know it is soup season.
1: You don't have any soup?
2: Hey,
1: Metcalf makes a damn good soup.
2: I know. I've had Metcalf soup before.
1: Yeah.
2: Here's the thing. That's all well and good. The soup stuff, we have Nickelback tickets to give away yet this morning.
1: Betcha they like soup.
2: They seem like real soup folks.
1: Yeah.
2: That Hanna, Alberta crowd.
1: Oh, yeah. Actually, people don't realize this. Hanna, Alberta is the soup capital of Alberta. They like a good corn chowder.
2: That's a fact.
1: No, look it up.
2: Seriously. I will look it up.
1: Look it up right now. Is Hanna, Alberta, the corn chowder capital of Alberta?
2: Of Alberta.
1: It's very specific.
2: See, this is why Alberta can't separate. We can't lose the soup capital.
1: No.
2: It says there's no official or widely recognized soup capital of Alberta.
1: People don't
2: realize
1: that. What
2: the hell does the internet know?
1: Yeah, you know nothing, man.
2: Quick, make a Wikipedia page.

0: Mornings with Chad and Evan.
1: Should we give away these Nickelback tickets now?
2: Okay.
1: We'll start doing it now. We're going to do a text.
2: Okay.
1: Okay?
2: All right.
1: You need to text in the phrase, Hannah, Alberta is the corn chowder capital of Alberta. 306-936-9653.
2: Okay, what's that? How do they got to write it down here?
1: Hannah, Alberta,
2: okay,
1: is the corn chowder capital of Alberta.
2: We're trying to get this started.
1: Yeah. Yeah, we are going to start that. And if someone could make the change to Wikipedia,
2: yeah,
1: we'd really appreciate that.
2: For sure.
1: And add that on there. So if you text in, again, the phrase, Hannah, Alberta is the corn chowder capital of Alberta, to 306-936-9653, you could win tickets to see Nickelback. Yes, Chad.
2: I would go as far. You like how I raise my hand too?
1: Yeah, I do. I like that.
2: I would go as far as saying, if you do change the Wikipedia and prove to us that you did it,
1: that could land you a pair of tickets.
2: It could get you some tickets.
1: But we're not guaranteeing it.
2: No.
1: We're just saying it could increase your chances, though.
2: For sure, yes.
1: Again, what is the phrase, Chad?
2: Hannah, Alberta is the corn chowder capital. No, wait.
1: Yeah.
2: Of Alberta?
1: Yeah, there you go.
2: So there's two Albertas.
1: Yeah.
2: Okay.
1: All right. Hannah, Alberta
2: yeah.
1: is the corn chowder capital of Alberta.
2: Let's get that going.

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0: and Evan on The Wolf.
1: Okay, so we've had a couple of changes here to Hannah Alberta's Wikipedia page. So originally, right at the very top about Hannah, it said, like, paragraph 3, which was just a sentence, Hannah is the corn chowder capital of Alberta.
2: Right.
1: Now it's, yeah, Hannah is a town in central Alberta, Canada, approximately 57 kilometers northeast of the town of Drumheller, the largest producer of corn chowder in Alberta, known as the corn chowder capital of Alberta. So we've had two changes to the Hannah Alberta Wikipedia page. I love this. Man, I love this.
3: Oh, man, they're going to hate us.
1: Ah, whatever.

0: How are they going to know? You know, if we get to interview Nickelback, we're going to ask him about that.
1: So what's it like being from the corn chowder capital of Alberta?
0: What? What are you talking about? I don't know. Something says, we made up, and it's on, the Wikipedia page.
1: I don't know.
0: Actually, we could change the That would be the ultimate thing.
1: Yeah.
0: Nickelback. Actually, I'm going to look that up. Hold on here.
1: What? Notable people.
0: No, well, yeah, but Nickelback is a Canadian rock band formed in 1995 in Nahanna, Alberta. Now, someone's going to change that. The corn chowder capital of Alberta. Comprising
1: so
0: of lead
1: guitarist. So change the Nickelback Wikipedia?
0: Yeah. That's the next one. That's the next one. That has to change, too. I really hope someone does that one now. I mean,

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1: Is it gone now?
2: It is gone off of the Wikipedia. Somebody from Hannah got wise.
1: Or Wikipedia. Like, why are so many people updating this about Hannah, Alberta?
2: What about the corn chowder?
1: Yeah.
2: So
1: maybe they decided to look it up.
2: I guess it's not corn chowder. You know what?
1: It's always going to be the corn chowder capital to us.
2: Yeah, so they're on to us. So don't change that part. Change the economy part. So it says the town's main industries are agriculture, oil production, power generation, tourism, and coal mining. Put something down about corn chowder.
1: Corn chowder.
2: Corn chowder is also a big industry for Hanna, Alberta.
1: Yeah, people don't realize that.
2: Yeah.
1: More people need to know.
2: Natural resources in Hanna area are coal, petroleum, natural gas, bentonite, and corn chowder.
1: Mm-hmm.
2: Put that in there. Let's go.

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5: Thanks to a recent glitch, Creed's song Higher has been receiving a higher profile on Instagram. So what's happened to take Creed's higher on social media? Well, it turns out that it was chosen by the Instagram algorithm as a recommendation to accompany pretty much anything that was photographed or filmed, according to CNN. Users reportedly started noticing the atypical amount of Creed recommendations and began to suspect something was amiss and started sharing their accounts of Instagram's overzealous Creed recommendations. A spokesperson for Instagram confirmed to CNN, "We looked into this and found that this song is being recommended to more people than intended. We're continuing to investigate." No need for the big box store. Freeze Tallman has everything you need to get that job done. Freeze Tallman, local and in Regina and Fort Qu'Appelle.
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0: with Chad and Evan.
1: Okay, so it actually, I think we have his name, the winner. Cohen. Yeah. Cohen, you won tickets to go see Nickelback because you put in a lot of effort here.
2: Yeah.
1: Like three or four times, sent video and everything of changing the Wikipedia page of Hanna, Alberta.
2: Just to let everybody know they're the corn chowder capital of Alberta.
1: And not a lot of people realize that, right? And it's important that people do know.
2: Somebody suggests they build a corn chowder pipeline.
1: And that's a brilliant idea. Derek, I see, text that in.
2: Sounds to me like a project of national interest.
1: Well, I mean, what else could you use a pipeline for in this country, right?
2: And then I hear that Prime Minister Carney wants to be there for the announcement, but he's going to call himself Prime Minister Corny for the day.
1: You know what? He's an Alberta guy. Why not?
2: If he wanted to be cool about it.
1: Be a lot cooler if he did, right?
2: Mm-hmm.
1: Okay, so congratulations, Cohen. What an enlightening day this has been.
2: It really has been.
1: You know?
2: Yeah.
1: Really good day.
2: So this afternoon, Aaron will give you more hints to win your way into the box.
1: Yeah.
2: Okay? For the Riders Elks game. Coming up later on in October.
1: Sure.
2: And then tomorrow we'll have more Nickelback tickets to give away too.
1: That's
2: maybe,
1: right.
2: Maybe we'll mess with somebody else's Wikipedia page.
1: We could do that.
2: I think that's actually a lot of fun. I really do like doing that.
1: Messing, getting other people to do it for us.
2: More so getting other people to do it for us.
1: Getting people to do our dirty
2: work.
1: Feels
2: like we wield great power.
1: Yeah, that's right.
2: Doesn't it?
1: I love it.
2: Yeah.
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Maybe it's time you answered it. 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
1: Hey, it's Marina filling in for Sean once again. You are stuck with me today and tomorrow, and then again next week on Monday and Tuesday. So hopefully you're enjoying. So hopefully you're enjoying this arrangement, because apparently I've moved in. Now, we're coming off Thanksgiving, which means it's a short week. You've probably eaten your body weight in food, which I know I did. I'm still feeling it right now. And we have to pretend like we're ready to be productive again, you know? 4-day week energy, people. Like, the calendar says we have less work to do, so naturally, we're going to spend at least half of it wondering what day it is. Or at least I am. Anyway, Sean is still off enjoying some time with his new little addition, so I'm holding the fort down here for a little bit longer. Again, I'm Marina Barnes. Thanks so much for hanging out with me, and let's make this short week a good one.

update on a very important investigation that I've been conducting, and I'm happy to report we may finally have some answers, and I'll tell you what happened coming up next.

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1: Rider Nation lives on 620 CKRM. I'm Dave Thomas, voice of the Saskatchewan Roughriders. Saturday is game day as the Riders take on the Montreal Alouettes. Countdown to kickoff with Tegan Witko and Wes Cates is at 10. The pregame show's at 12. And kickoff with Luke Mullender and I is at 1. Saskatchewan Roughrider football on the Cooperators Rider Broadcast Network is brought to you by SaskTel, the Cooperators Redhead Equipment, Prairie Ford Dealers, and Sask Power. 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
1: All right, guys, the Kraft Dinner Cream Soda saga has officially come to an end, and I have some thoughts, okay? I found it, I bought it, and I tried it, and I can confidently say that this thing tastes like Kraft Dinner and hot dog water. Like, I don't know how else to describe it. There was very much a lack of carbonation, which totally threw me off too. Like, it literally, it's giving you the flavor of a macaroni dinner that's been sitting inside a hot dog at a barbecue and somebody decided to carbonate the whole thing, but barely carbonated. And the color, like, this stuff is so yellow, like suspiciously yellow. You open the bottle or the can and immediately think, should I be drinking this, or should I be using it to, I don't know, mark a construction zone? Like, that's how yellow it is. So I had multiple people try it. I bought two packs of four. So I got eight cans, and almost everybody hated it. Almost everybody. There was one person who actually liked it. And not only did he like it, he drank the entire thing. We're all like gagging in the background. The whole can, guys. So I'm questioning his taste buds a little bit, his judgment, and I don't know if he's actually okay. But I will give KD credit for one thing. Two things, actually. One, the can. I think the can is really eye-pleasing. Two, they made something so weird that I couldn't stop looking for it. And now I can't stop talking about it. So I guess they win. But like I said, the hunt is over. The taste test is complete. And I will never be drinking one of these things again.

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1: Hey, it's Marina in for Sean. Now, I was just talking to you about the Kraft Dinner and hot dog water. And speaking of hot dogs, I need to talk to you about something that happened at work because I genuinely don't know what goes on in my boss's head sometimes. He comes in and he says, come into my office when you have a second. So naturally, I'm thinking, okay, am I getting fired today? What did I do? Am I in trouble? Is there a meeting? Do I need to start updating my resume? And I walk into his office, okay? And this man has a full hot dog machine. Like, you know the ones at 7-Eleven where the hot dogs just rotate around on those little rollers? That. In his office, fully stocked. Guys, hot dogs rolling around, condiments are ready to go, the buns are there, the whole operation is there. Why? Like, what kind of corporate environment are we running here? Imagine being a client, right, and walking into my boss's office to discuss something serious, and in the background, there's just this little roller grill cooking up some wieners. Like, you're trying to talk business while a hot dog slowly rotates behind him like it's waiting for its performance review. And the fact that he told me to come into his office like it was something important, I think makes it even funnier. Like, sir, if you have hot dogs available, lead with that, you know? That's a calendar invitation. That's an all-staff email. It's something that you announce over the PA system. But I also have questions as to how this started. Like, did he wake up one morning and think, you know what, this office is missing? A convenience store. Like, I'm not mad. I'm not mad at all. I'm just trying to figure out if this is a workplace now or if we're one Slurpee machine away from becoming a full service 7-Eleven.

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4: Metallica frontman James Hetfield has made a statement during one of the band's recent shows, explaining why you'll likely not get many political speeches during the Metal Titans performances, pulling no punches in expressing his belief that his band are there to be entertainers and entertainers only. Unless you live in Las Vegas, you've come a long way to spend time with Metallica, he states in footage since posted to social media. We're grateful for that. 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We are here, no we're here to forget about all of the outside okay? 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

0: Alex the Wolf, 306-936-WOLF. 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Water is calling. Maybe it's time you answered.
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0: Wolf Middays.
1: You may have seen the video going viral. It's a guy going viral for catching a baseball at a game and then refusing to give it to a kid behind him. Like, he literally tells the camera, I'm not giving it to the kid. But what I find interesting about this is that they pan the camera to the kid, and this kid has absolutely no idea what's happening. He's just sitting there living his best life while the adults are having a full-blown custody battle over a baseball. And let's be honest, it's usually the parents who want the ball, not the kid, because you know some of these parents are taking that thing home and putting it up on eBay. So imagine your parents fighting a grown man for a baseball that you don't even care about just so they can sell it online. Like, let the man have his ball, buy your kid a hot dog,

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1: I love this. There's a business in Kentucky, and it's called Lamb Mowers, and they hire out sheep to clear your yard of things like weeds and poison ivy, and apparently the sheep love it. Like, instead of spending your weekend sweating in the yard, you just rent some sheep and let them go to town. It's basically hiring a landscaping crew that doesn't need a lunch break. They just, it is their lunch break, basically. Although, imagine looking out your window and seeing 20 sheep absolutely demolishing your backyard, and then the bill comes in, right? Apparently, this visit runs between $195 and $295. And at that price, I hope the sheep at least leave you a little review, like, you know, 4 stars, great grass, terrible host, would graze again.

Okay, I think you're going to get a kick out of this, but remember my fantasy hockey league? The one where I told you I had no idea what I was doing? So turns out I am in dead last now. 16th out of 16. My championship dreams are hanging on by a thread, and honestly, I have no one to blame but myself. Well, mostly myself. Turns out that I didn't have a full team, and I was trying to move people out of my injured reserve back into their spot, but it turns out that the reason I couldn't move anybody is because I had too many forwards or too many defensemen or something like that. There's a limit to how many that you can have at each position, and nobody told me. Who knew? So here's the thing. I didn't even realize I was missing players. I just assumed that those empty spots on my roster were for the injured reserve players. I thought, oh, those guys are hurt, so I guess those spots are just sitting there waiting for them to come back kind of thing. Meanwhile, I'm out here icing a hockey team with fewer players than I'm actually allowed to have, wondering why I can't pick anyone up. Nobody told me. Not one person thought to mention that maybe I should fill the empty spots with actual players. So now it's all fixed. I finally have a proper roster, and now I am dead last. The comeback story is going to be incredible, guys. Assuming I can figure out what any of these buttons do. Dave and Rick, shout out to you. You know, enjoy the time being above me, but I'm coming for you. Eventually, probably after somebody explains the rest of the rules to me. Yeah.

0: Nation lives on 620 CKRM. I'm Dave Thomas, voice of the Saskatchewan Roughriders. Saturday is game day as the Riders take on the Montreal Alouettes. Countdown to kickoff with Tegan Witko and Wes Cates is at 10. 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And kickoff with Luke Mullender and I is at 1. 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
6: 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The first episode featuring the Killers frontman Brandon Flowers premieres today. 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
1: All right, somebody made a decision recently that I think we're going to need to discuss because I have a few questions about the thought process behind it. And somehow, it all gets even more ridiculous. 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
1: So there's a guy in Philadelphia who went to a restaurant and he got so mad about his cheesesteak. Don't know why he got so mad, but he got so mad that he allegedly threw the cheesesteak right into the manager's face and then took off. So the owner's now offered a $5,000 reward to help find him. And the guy eventually turned himself in and was charged with harassment. But imagine being so mad about a sandwich that you turn it into a projectile. Like, it's a cheesesteak, not a marriage proposal. You didn't have to take it that personally. But the funniest part is, if he'd just eaten the sandwich and left with a one-star review, he'd probably have a much cheaper afternoon. But instead, he basically made himself the most expensive food critic in Philly.

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1: Okay, so Thanksgiving is over, which means we're officially at that point where, you know, you open the fridge and you see 47 containers of leftovers, and you start trying to convince yourself that eating the same meal for the fourth day in a row is actually a treat. Like, you literally have to convince yourself. Turkey sandwiches are great. Turkey soup, sure. Turkey mixed in is something you found in the back of the cupboard. We're getting desperate at this point. And you can never remember how long leftovers are actually good for. You know, you open a container, give it a sniff, and you feel like a forensic scientist. You're checking the color, the texture, the smell. Like, you're basically on an episode of CSI Fridge at this point. And don't even get me started on the containers, because you put the leftovers away in nice containers, and somehow, by the end of the week, you've got 6 mismatched lids and 1 container that nobody wants to claim. So what are you doing with the Thanksgiving leftovers? Are you trying to make creative new meals? Are you freezing everything? Or are you one more turkey sandwich away from ordering pizza and pretending the leftovers don't exist anymore?

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6: Metallica frontman James Hetfield has made a statement during one of the band's recent shows, explaining why you'll likely not get many political speeches during the Metal Titans performances, pulling no punches in expressing his belief that his band are there to be entertainers and entertainers only. Unless you live in Las Vegas, you've come a long way to spend time with Metallica, he states in footage since posted to social media. We're grateful for that. Your travels, the money you spend, the time it took, thanks for coming to celebrate with us. He then moves on to seemingly take a shot at artists who use their platforms for political means, adding, and I just gotta say, Metallica is not here, like some other entertainers, to influence you with their okay? We are here, no we're here to forget about all of the outside okay? 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

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Maybe it's time you answered it.

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1: A four-day work week sounds amazing until you realize that your sleep schedule has absolutely no idea what's happening. You stay up later because it's a long weekend. You sleep in because you can, and suddenly your body thinks it's on vacation in a whole other time zone. Then Monday comes around and you're trying to get back into the routine, except it's not Monday. It's Tuesday, but it feels like Monday, and somehow tomorrow is Wednesday already. Honestly, I need a calendar to explain my calendar to me this week. So if you see me staring into space, I'm not being rude. I'm just trying to figure out what day it is and whether I've had enough coffee or tea to function.
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1: Okay, I have a Thanksgiving confession. 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She made me leftover turkey and stuffing sandwiches for my drive home. And I completely forgot they were in my car. And I didn't realize till later. And now they're safely in my fridge. But imagine being 95 years old, lovingly making your grandkids' best friend's sandwiches for the road home. And then that person just leaves them sitting in their car like an absolute walnut. And the thing is, these are turkey and stuffing sandwiches. It's like the elite tier of Thanksgiving leftovers. That's the sandwich that you look forward to all year. And I could have been eating those on my drive home, but nope. I was probably sitting there thinking about what I was going to eat when I got home, how I could hear my stomach grumbling over the music, just completely unaware that grandma had already sorted me out. You know, the good news is that they're in the fridge now. The bad news is I may have permanently disappointed a woman who's been alive for 95 years and has clearly figured out life better than I have. So, Grandma, I promise I'll do better next Thanksgiving. And if you're making sandwiches, I'm setting an alarm this time.

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1: Rider Nation lives on 620 CKRM. I'm Dave Thomas, voice of the Saskatchewan Roughriders. Saturday is game day as the Riders take on the Montreal Alouettes. Countdown to kickoff with Tegan Whitco and Wes Cates is at 10. The pregame show's at 12. And kickoff with Luke Mullender and I is at 1. Saskatchewan Roughrider football on the Cooperators Rider Broadcast Network is brought to you by UFA, Steelcraft Doors, Stars Lottery, Salford Group, and Sask NDP Caucus. 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

Okay, so if you are into mysteries, this is a big one. The search for Amelia Earhart's missing plane is back underway, and an expedition just arrived at a remote Pacific island that could potentially hold some answers. So if you need a refresher, Amelia Earhart was the famous pilot who disappeared in 1937 while attempting to fly around the world with her navigator, Fred Noonan. So they vanished, and it's been decades and decades of searches, and nobody has ever definitively figured out what happened to them. Now, researchers are investigating an unusual shape that was spotted in satellite images of a lagoon near the island. And some people think it could resemble the wreckage of Earhart's plane, even though there are other theories about what it might be. So the team is using underwater equipment to investigate, and they're hoping to get some answers during the expedition. Now, obviously, finding the actual plane would be a massive discovery, but for now, it's still a mystery. Nearly 90 years later, we're still trying to figure out what happened to Amelia Earhart. Imagine being the person who finally solves one of aviation's biggest mysteries. I mean, I'm here for this.

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1: All right, guys, that's it. That's going to do it for me here. I'm Marina Barnes. Thanks so much for hanging out with me today. I'll be back tomorrow, and then I'll take a little bit of a break before I'm back again Monday and Tuesday next week. And then Sean will be returning, so you haven't escaped me just yet. Hope you have a good rest of your week. Hopefully you're still enjoying those Thanksgiving leftovers, and I'll catch you tomorrow. See ya.

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6: The Rackin' Tours reunited for the first time on stage in nearly 7 years during Jack White's concert at The Truth in Nashville on Saturday night. The band appeared during the encore of White's show, where they ran through Steady As She Goes, Hands, Level, Broken Boy Soldier, and Carolina Drama. White's Instagram account had teased the reunion earlier in the day, writing on social media, "Inside info for any Rackin' Tours fans in the Nashville area. You might want to buy a ticket for Jack White's show at The Truth tonight. There just might be a surprise." The Rackin' Tours last played together in October of 2019 in support of their third album, Help Us Stranger. Recently, White's Third Man Records announced a vault box set to mark the 20th anniversary of the band's first album, Broken Boy Soldiers. No need for the big box store. 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

the Wolf. 306-936-WOLF. 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The water is calling. Maybe it's time you answered it.

0: afternoons with attitude. Aaron on the Wolf.
1: And then just like that, in the blink of an eye, Thanksgiving is in the books and it's back to the grind. But I hope over the long weekend you got to stuff your face with some turkey, gravy, mashed potatoes, all the feeksins, and clog those arteries a little bit. And you know, the best part of today is that it's already Tuesday. It's a real luxury starting the week on a Tuesday. You get to skip Monday, but you still have all the same problems waiting for you. Bonus to these short work weeks, you only have to put up with your annoying coworkers for 4 days instead of five.

104.9 The Wolf. It's the Arctic Monkeys. And do I want to know how many pounds I gained over the weekend? Absolutely not. Definitely not going to be stepping on a scale. Because Thanksgiving, let's face it, it really isn't the healthiest of holidays with everything on the table. In fact, the next few holidays aren't exactly good for the old waistline. You got Halloween coming up in a few weeks, chocolate, candy all around. And then not long after that, we're into the holiday season with gatherings and parties and temptation all around. Looks like the old diet might be on hold until 2027.

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seen $1 million draws. Had the discussion with a few people in the office, what they'd do if they won, you know, depending on how many people go in the draw. Well, we'd have a couple or a few million dollars each. A couple mil, it's a good restart. Debt-free, you go on some vacations, buy a couple nice things, invest, of course. Yeah, $85 million tonight, grab your ticket. I can't wait to wake up tomorrow, throw my clothes on, and drive to the office like nothing happened.

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There's live. If you got a bunch of leaves on your lawn and you're sick of looking at them and you're like, I wish somebody would clean these up for me. I don't want to do it. Well, look no further than the Wolf. All right, we're the ones for that job. As part of the Wolf turning 30, we've got 30 deeds done dirt cheap. And we're looking for a lawn or two to clean up this week. So you can hit us up on the text line, 306-936-9653. Maybe it's your lawn. Maybe it's somebody else's lawn that you're like, okay, well, they just can't get around to this, and we'd like to help them out. We're the ones for that job. All right, we'll come out and get those leaves cleaned up for you. But we only work 1 hour max. Okay, that our manual labor only goes so far. So if you got a lawn or someone you know who needs a good raking, send us a message, 306-936-9653, and we'll come out and get that cleaned up for you this week.

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1: All 32 NHL teams are in action today with three games in Canada. The Montreal Canadiens host Buffalo. 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Elsewhere, the New York Islanders host the struggling Vancouver Canucks. Toronto Maple Leafs visit Utah. Anaheim hosts the winless Calgary Flames, and the Edmonton Oilers visit the Los Angeles Kings. Major League Baseball, Cleveland Guardians look to take a 2-0 lead in the best-of-7 American League Championship Series tonight. They'll face the Tampa Bay Rays at Tropicana Field. Guardians won Game 1 last night, 7-3. In the NLCS, the Milwaukee Brewers have a 2-0 lead after a 7-4 win in Game 2 of their best-of-7 series last night. In NBA preseason action, Toronto Raptors host the New York Knicks. The Raptors are 1-1 so far in the preseason.
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6: 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Coinciding with the celebrations marking Tom Petty and the Heartbreakers' 50th anniversary and the long-awaited comprehensive new box set, Origins 1971-78, the multi-part podcast features some of Tom Petty's best-known fans discussing the single song from his back catalog that means the most to them. The first episode featuring the Killers frontman, Brandon Flowers, premieres today. 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
0: The Wolf.

They debuted that tune on as the theme song this past weekend for Saturday Night Hockey on Sportsnet. Nickelback on the Wolf, and they'll probably be playing Rattle the Cage on their upcoming Everything Under the Sun tour, which makes a stop in Saskatoon April 2nd next year. And you will have the chance to win a pair of tickets to that show on this show sometime before 6 o'clock. So keep listening to the Wolf for the cue to call.

Yesterday, it was a tale of two moods waking up and seeing that first snow on the ground. Some people were smiling, others, like myself, were swearing. That first snowfall just means that winter is closing in on us, like it or not. And it also means that it's turning every Facebook community group into people asking these questions. Who does cheap winter tires, and does anyone know a tire guy?

104.9, The Wolf. It might very well be time to panic in Rider Nation after yesterday's loss. Okay, Riders lose to Montreal 44-24. The Alouettes, they're a good football team, especially at home. They haven't lost a game there all year. But, yeah, this little four-game losing streak by the Riders drops them into fourth place in the West. Playoff chances getting a little bit more slim each week. The chances, I think, of hosting a home playoff game, I believe, are gone out the window. But it's plain and simple. We just got to win. Well, it's easy to say. We got to win at least one of these next two games, okay? Riders will look to do that this weekend when they host the same Montreal Alouettes. 1 p.m. kickoff on Saturday. Looks like a really nice day for a football game. Right now it shows, and it's a little further down the road, but Saturday looking sunny and a high of 20 degrees. So, yeah, let's just hope for a Rider win. It's safe to say the current late season losing streak has some fans freaking out.

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Everlast streaming on the 104.9 The Wolf app. Thanksgiving has come and gone, and you know the best part of Thanksgiving? The leftovers. Yeah, turkey and ham sandwiches for days. You don't have to worry about making supper for the next couple of nights here. But if you hosted and you sent leftovers home with family members, you probably are down a few Tupperware containers. And you can't be just hitting them up the next day being, hey, yo, return my stuff. You know, you gotta let it settle a bit. You gotta give them a little breathing room. A few months. If you don't see them return your Tupperware containers in a few months, stop bothering them. It's probably easier just to go buy some new stuff.

0: Mornings with Attitude. Aaron on the Wolf.
1: It's time to play What's in the Box? A chance for you to join us in the Wolf Suite to watch the Riders take on Edmonton, October 24th. We have an item in the box. You have to guess what it is. And I'm taking five guesses this afternoon. If we don't get someone to find what's in the box after those five guesses, it gets passed on to Chad and Evan tomorrow morning. We drop a new hint every show. So clue number one from Chad and Evan this morning was, it's green. Here's your second clue or hint. You'd wear it on game day. And here's a couple of guesses from this morning. We had Rider jersey. We had a Rider / Wolf 30th jersey. And the last guess from this morning was an obsidian green Trevor Harris jersey. Out of all the guesses this morning, that last one was by far the closest. And you got to be very specific when you're taking a guess at what's in the box. So, taking the first caller of this afternoon for What's in the Box, call 306-936-9653.

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4: Metallica frontman James Hetfield has made a statement during one of the band's recent shows, explaining why you'll likely not get many political speeches during the Metal Titans performances, pulling no punches in expressing his belief that his band are there to be entertainers and entertainers only. Unless you live in Las Vegas, you've come a long way to spend time with Metallica, he states in footage since posted to social media. We're grateful for that. 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We are here, no we're here to forget about all of the outside okay? 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
5: Lots of turkey sandwiches in the lunch pails today.
6: Yeah, there'd be a few. A lot of leftovers today.
5: Oh, yeah. You know?
6: Yeah, yeah. Turkey, it's a good sandwich.
5: It's going to have mayo, though.
6: Gotta have mayo. Okay, you gotta have a little bit of pepper on there.
5: You gotta have some pepper.
6: Some salt, maybe.
5: Sure.
6: That's cheese.
5: Yeah, pickles.
6: Pickles.
5: Yeah. Lettuce.
6: Nah, lettuce is, for me, is not mandatory, but I get it. I understand that. Like, I mean,
5: that'd be nice. Christmas.
6: Yeah, nice little crunch there.
5: Yeah.
6: Sure. And that's it. And mustard.
5: Yeah, you can put a bit of mustard on there, too, for sure. And I would be good with a regular old yellow mustard.
6: Yep.
5: Or a Dijon.
6: Don't put stuffing on your turkey sandwich, though. You don't need it. The bread is already there.
5: But if you're having an open face...
6: Yeah, that's fine.
5: Hot turkey sandwich, you know, you put it on there.
6: Like,
5: what about cranberries on there?
6: No! Yeah!
5: I was just... It was a stupid question.
6: It was. It really was.
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1: All right, time to get the this afternoon's first guess for What's in the Box, which is a contest for you to join us in the Wolf Suite to watch the Riders take on the Elks October 24th. And I've got Nick with me on the phone. Nick, how you doing?
2: Good, how are you?
1: I'm doing good, Nick. You are the first caller for this afternoon's What's in the Box. The hints are it's green and you'd wear it on game day. What's your guess, Nick?
2: I'm going to guess an obsidian green A.J. Ouellette jersey.
1: You said an obsidian green A.J. Ouellette jersey.
2: Yep.
1: Nick, I'm sorry. That's not what's in the box. But you are on the right track, okay? So write these hints down somewhere. Take the guesses that we're giving you and that people are giving us, and maybe it'll whittle it down as you get more hints and guesses that come through, okay?
2: Right on. You bet.
1: So there's the first guess for today. Obsidian A.J. Ouellette jersey. Going to take another guess right now for What's in the Box, 306-936-9653.

0: it's time to take another guess for What's in the Box. Chance for you to join us in the Wolf Suite October 24th. Watch the Riders take on the Elks. And we are dropping a new hint every show, so morning and afternoon, and taking five guesses per show. And it's time to take our second guess of the afternoon. And Brooke's on the phone. Brooke, how you doing?
1: Good, how are you?
0: I'm doing good. Brooke, you are the caller for our second guest for What's in the Box. Chance to join us in the Wolf Suite, October 24th, for the Riders and Elks game.
1: Yeah.
0: Hint one for the What's in the Box. It's green. Hint two, you'd wear it on game day. What is your guess, Brooke, for What's in the Box?
1: Let's go Rob Bag retro jersey.
0: Rob Bag retro jersey. Brooke, that is not What's in the Box. I'm sorry.
1: All right. Sounds good.
0: Okay, so taking guess three now. The guesses this afternoon have been Obsidian AJ Ouellette jersey and just there, Rob Beg retro jersey. I will give you a little hint here. The Obsidian AJ Ouellette jersey guess and the guess from this morning of Obsidian Green Trevor Harris jersey, those have been the closest thus far. So think along those lines and you can have your chance at What's in the Box with your guests. Call 306-936-9653.

0: Smashing Pumpkins on the Wolf. It's Aaron. Time for another guest at What's in the Box. A chance to join us in the Wolf Suite October 24th for the Riders and Elks game. And I've got Jamie on the phone with me. Jamie, how was Thanksgiving?
1: It was nice. Quiet. Lots of food.
0: No family fights?
1: No.
0: Not like my family. Anyways, Jamie, you are taking guest number 3 for What's in the Box, where you and another person could join us for the Wolf Suite to watch the October 24th Rider game.
1: Okay.
0: The hints we give you are it's green, and you'd wear it on game day, and the two guesses thus far today, this afternoon, have been Obsidian AJ Ouellette jersey and Rob Bag Retro jersey. What's your guess? What's in the box?
1: 13th man jersey?
0: 13th man jersey. Jamie, that is not what's in the box.
1: Oh, shucks.
0: I'm sorry.
1: Okay, let's try again.
0: So, two more guesses being taken this afternoon. If we don't get a correct answer in those two guesses, it gets carried on to tomorrow morning with Chad and Evan. Hang tight, keep it locked to the Wolf. You'll have the chance for guesses 4 and 5 coming up here shortly.

0: luxury suite at Mosaic Stadium. The best seats in the house, food, drinks, and bring a buddy to help you make questionable noises at the refs. 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
0: 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The Riders take on the Edmonton Elks October 24th. And you could be living the sweet life with The Wolf Pack. Skip the concession lines. Bring a buddy who suddenly owes you big time. And yell at the refs with your mouth full. Now that's our kind of box.
1: What's in the box?
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6: It'd be nice if the sun could show its face. Maybe tomorrow. Tonight, though, clear and low of -5. It pains me to say this. Wind chill. -9 overnight. It's coming. Mix of sun and cloud and a high of 11 tomorrow. And then cloudy and +9 for Thursday. Regina right now, mostly cloudy and +6.
0: This is Wolf Traffic. 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
6: It's one thing for you right now on the Ring Road at McDonald Street. Looks like some bumper-to-bumper traffic heading both east and north or westbound. Ring Road and McDonald Street, again, bumper-to-bumper traffic at this time. Not sure what's causing that, but hopefully things get going shortly. Let me know if you see anything out there. 306-936-9653.
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1: And here's your last chance to play What's in the Box for today. And that's a chance for you to join us up in the Wolf Suite, October 24th, to watch the Riders take on the Elks. Two more guesses for What's in the Box. I'm going to take guesses 4 and 5 right now. The hints so far that Chad and Evan and myself have given you are

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Maybe it's time you answered.

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0: with attitude. Aaron on the Wolf.
1: It's time for the last two guesses for today's What's in the Box. So far, the guesses have been Obsidian Green AJ Olette jersey, a Rob Bag retro jersey, and a 13th man jersey. None were correct, so we'll go to guest number four. Caden's on the phone. How are you doing?
2: Good.
1: Good, good, good. You are guest number four for What's in the Box.
2: All right.
1: All right, so Caden, hints are it's green, and you'd wear it on game day. Caden, what's your guess for What's in the Box?
2: I'm going to say it's a Joe Robustelli Obsidian jersey.
1: Joe Robustelli Obsidian green jersey. Caden, that's not what's in the box. Sorry, brother.
2: All right. Thank you.
1: All right. Take care. Bye-bye. And now we'll go to guest number five. Hey, the Wolf. Who's this?
3: Hey, it's Metcalf. How's it going?
1: Metcalf, not too bad. How are you?
3: Good. But I just have a feeling like everyone's off base. So maybe we can just throw in a random little rider thing and see where people go from there.
1: Sure, sure. What do you have? What's your guess for what's in the box? The hints are it's green and you'd wear it on game day.
3: A scarf?
1: You're going with a scarf, hey?
3: Metcalf. Yeah, I don't think it's a jersey.
1: A scarf is not what's in the box.
3: What is in the box, man?
1: I can't tell you. You'll get another hint tomorrow morning. So that is the fifth and final guess for this afternoon. Another hint and another five chances to guess tomorrow morning with Chad and Evan.

We can have hundreds of followers, thousands of likes, and yet still feel alone. Why is that? It's because humans are meant to be together, to make real connections that make each other better. At the YMCA, people play, learn, and overcome their challenges together. There's

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5: The Raconteurs reunited for the first time on stage in nearly 7 years during Jack White's concert at The Truth in Nashville on Saturday night. The band appeared during the encore of White's show, where they ran through Steady As She Goes, Hands, Level, Broken Boy Soldier, and Carolina Drama. White's Instagram account had teased the reunion earlier in the day, writing on social media, "Inside info for any Raconteurs fans in the Nashville area. You might want to buy a ticket for Jack White's show at The Truth tonight. There just might be a surprise." The Raconteurs last played together in October of 2019 in support of their third album, Help Us Stranger. Recently, White's Third Man Records announced a vault box set to mark the 20th anniversary of the band's first album, Broken Boy Soldiers. 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

It's the Wolf for your drive home. And it was last week, I believe, the Pentagon announced that they're planning to live stream that firing squad execution in December, which is actually kind of alarming. That's probably not something we need to be showing on the internet. Even if you try to avoid it, the way the internet works is, unfortunately, it'll probably pop up on your feed at some point. And just watch that live stream. Just be littered with ads, too. We'll be right back after a word from these messages. And then proceed to play a bunch of gambling ads, or at that time, I guess, Christmas shopping commercials.

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0: And of course, Audio Slave, a super group formed of Chris Cornell and members of Rage Against the Machine. One of those members being Tom Morello. And just earlier today, it was announced that Mr. Tom Morello will be coming to Regina. He is performing at the Casino Regina Show Lounge March the 10th. It's a night of stories and music. So, him and his guitar. It's just going to be a hell of a night. Badass night. I don't even know the last time Tom Morello was in town. Maybe he hasn't ever been. I'm sure he has. He can, you know, confirm that. Text line 306-936-9653. But again, Tom Morello, Casino Regina Show Lounge, March the 10th. Tickets go on sale this Friday.

the Wolf. 306-936-WOLF. 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The water is calling. Maybe it's time you answered it.

0: drive home on the Wolf. This might take the cake for weirdest thing in 2026, being cremated and then placed in a Pringles container.
1: I'm Dan Madden, and I'm a licensed funeral director. Being in this business my entire career, I've seen some, shall we say, eccentric final wishes. 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And to honor his undying loyalty, Pringles is challenging their most diehard fans to commit to be buried in a Pringles can just like him.
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2: And if spending eternity with Pringles wasn't enough, one lucky diehard fan's gonna come away with this special Pringles urn.
0: So they got like a special full-size Pringles urn that you can be put in once you pass away. Yikes. I would want to have that behind glass, because you would not want to have that on the shelf at your house and have some hungry stoner come by and think that's a snack. That just wouldn't be good for anybody.

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0: That's the third one this summer.
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7: You know, as a garden and plant guy, if you got some plants outdoors still, you're going to want to cover them. Otherwise, they are gone tonight. -5 the low, with a wind chill -9. So good chance that it frosts overnight. Clear though, mix of sun and cloud, and a high of 11 tomorrow. Cloudy and 9 on Thursday, and then sunny and 15 expected for Friday. 6 and partly cloudy in Regina right now.
6: This is Wolf Traffic
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7: Just a couple of things here. If you're heading eastbound on Vic Ave, on the east side of the Ring Road, you might see some backed up traffic. Also on the Ring Road, if you're exiting onto Arcola Avenue, that off-ramp might see a little bit of heavier traffic. And yeah, nothing else on my radar. Of course, you can be my eyes out there. Call or text if you see anything. 306-936-9653.
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Still remember vaguely singing that song out loud with them at Country Thunder this past summer. Creed 104.9 The Wolf. A band that many of us will look forward to singing along with next year is Nickelback, of course. They are in Saskatoon April 2nd next year. Man, it's going to be a great show. And here's your chance to win a pair of tickets to go see Nickelback. Now, before they were Nickelback, they went by another name when they were a cover band back in the 90s. And you have to tell me the name that they went by before Nickelback. First caller with the answer, 306-936-9653, will win a pair of tickets to see Nickelback up in Saskatoon next April. Phone lines are open. Devin's

0: 104.9 The Wolf. Let's give away a pair of tickets to go see Nickelback next April. Brendan is on the phone with me. Would you like to go see them?
1: I would love to.
0: Excellent. How big of a fan are you? Out of scale of 1 to 10. And you better give me a 10, otherwise I might hang up.
1: It's a 10, man, since Silverside Up.
0: Sick. I love it. So you've been a big fan since way back in the day, man, 2001. Now, Brendan, before Nickelback was Nickelback, they were a cover band back in the 90s. They went by another name. If you can tell me what they went by, you're scoring a pair of tickets to go see them next April in Saskatoon.
1: Was it the cover band and they were called the Village Idiots?
0: Yes, they were, Brendan.
1: Yes.
0: Village Idiots, yes. And I believe in the documentary, I think Love to Hate, the Nickelback one on Netflix, I think they talked about that because they went by Chad and his brother Mike, of course, were in it. But I think Chad was known as the Village Idiot. Now they've been rocking stadiums ever since, Brendan.
1: Of course, ever since.
0: Wicked, man. You and whoever you choose, you got some time to think about. You're on your way to Toontown next April to go check these guys out.
1: Right on.
2: Oh!

0: Nation lives on 620 CKRM. I'm Dave Thomas, voice of the Saskatchewan Roughriders. Saturday is game day as the Riders take on the Montreal Alouettes. 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The pregame show's at 12, and kickoff with Luke Mullender and I is at 1. 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
2: 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Coinciding with the celebrations marking Tom Petty and the Heartbreakers' 50th anniversary and the long-awaited comprehensive new box set, Origins 1971-78, the multi-part podcast features some of Tom Petty's best-known fans discussing the single song from his back catalog that means the most to them. 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